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Hey, it's Sabrina Carpenter. And your music is here on Radio Disney. La radio que te escucha.

It was just two lovers sitting in the car, listening to Blonde, falling for each other. Thinking orange skies, feeling super childish. No Donald Glover. Missed call from my mother.

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